slippery city shoes. Lord, I swore I would never do that again. In the gray, fog-bound streets where the cedars stand watching, I'll be far off and gone like summer waves.

17, when you play against the dealer, for you to know that the odds won't ride with you.

about the boy. And I know it's stupid to be mad about the boy. I'm so ashamed of it, but must admit,

God knows I'm not a schoolgirl. Who's in the flurry of her first affair? Will it ever cloy? This odd diversity of misery and joy. I'm feeling quite insane.